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0: It is. Your daughter is getting ready in a couple weeks for her first school dance. What was one that we were dancing to back in the day?
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0: Ooh!
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0: Yeah, I hear you. Yeah. Hands nice and apart, plenty of room in between. If you went to a Christian school, room for Jesus in between, right? We'll get that one back on in just a minute to throw it back for some of those homecoming memories. 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

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Nobody does the blues better than she does the blues in this song. What a comeback year for her with everything from Fast Car to this one, too. Here's Tracy Chapman.

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Soda Wars involved in tonight's throwback timeline. A big blunder in that department. Could win you some cash coming up in about 20 minutes.

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0: two different socks today. It's one of those days. So I rarely have that happen. But honestly, when, do you care? Even if I showed up to someone's house because one sock is black and one sock is white, am I going to get judged for that?
1: I mean, I wouldn't say anything.
0: All right, thank you.
1: Like, would you?
0: Who knows, man? Who knows?
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I'm Tony Lorino. The soda wars of the 80s take shape. And those wars and some blunders in the process could win you some cash tonight. Let's play the throwback timeline. Try and get you paid. Coming up about 6 minutes.

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0: 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In the year we're talking about, oh, the soda wars are off and running after Pepsi's doing all their cool stuff. New Coke is introduced by Coca-Cola. It immediately flops. And we get Coca-Cola Classic, and we're all happy about that, right? Cybill Shepherd and Bruce Willis star in Moonlighting together. Big dramedy from the middle part of the 80s. And Heart has one of their biggest hits of the decade with What About Love? Was it 1984, 1985, or 1986? Text your guest to enter and win right now. 877-909-1989.
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0: And what year was it on the timeline? New Coke is introduced. No one really liked it. And so, thank goodness, Coca-Cola gives us Coca-Cola Classic right on top of that. Cybill Shepherd and Bruce Willis are starring together on the small screen as Moonlighting debuts on ABC. And this, one of the biggest songs for art. If you texted and guessed 1985, congratulations, you got it.

Athens, 102.7 WOW FM. I'm Tony the Reno. The thing you gotta respect about Mariah Carey, other than the fact that she can hit every high note known to man, you know, this whole Christmas thing and the unthawing and all this fun on social media, she isn't taking herself too seriously with that, even if we do think of her as the queen, right? She'll be unthawed for Christmas before we know it. There's Always Be My Baby.

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0: 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Thanks for having your throwbacks on. Julie, still crushing on this guy.
1: Well, I've referred to him for many years as my second husband.
0: Oh! 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
0: our favorites from the 80s and 90s, and Michael J. Fox back on TV. It's true. After retiring from acting because of his Parkinson's, he has a small role on the show Shrinking that's on Apple TV with Harrison Ford and Jason Segel. And just enough work without having to do all the grueling stuff that just wasn't working for him anymore. Like, celebrate Michael. Definitely check that out when you can on Apple TV. And we'll check into some music that is synonymous with Michael. One of the great songs from Back to the Future. Let's do it with Huey Lewis in the News and more in moments.
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102.7 Wow FM. So you still haven't done your 90s video on Instagram or TikTok or Facebook with Iris by the Goo Goo Dolls? Find you some of those pictures. You still got time tonight to work on it, huh? And we'll get to the song that's a part of those soundtracks in moments.

0: 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Throwback Nation's late night class reunion. 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

FM. Welcome, I'm Tony Lorino, class of 1990. Your night tonight. And we celebrate those of us that are a little more rotund. You don't have to have a perfect body to show it off with this one. Poison's on for the class of 1990. Here's on Skinny Bop.

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0: 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That's your year mark, and you're working late with us tonight. You need that song, Delight, Groove Is in the Heart.
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1990. Late Night Class Reunion is on because this is going to pop up at trivia. We've done the math for you. Hypothetically, I may have already answered this question at a trivia night. How many celebrities does she mention in this song? The answer is 16. So let's go slay your trivia. Madonna and Bo.

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Have you seen this floating around the internet? It's the exact moment, quote unquote, the 80s became the 90s. All over Instagram with this song. Check it out on ours, Throwback Nation. 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

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Late Night Class Reunion is on with an hour of your songs. I'm Tony DeReno. Indeed, the new Jack Swing style is in full effect. It's combining this fun beat pattern here, getting you on your feet, giving you a good time. Nobody did it better than this group back in the class of 1990. This is Tony.

0: 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For grown-ups only, solve this math problem, and I got it wrong. And then it gave me a new one, and I got that one wrong. And then it gave me a third one, and I got
1: that one.
0: I swear to you.
1: What were the problems?
0: They were just multiplication, but one was like 3 times 2 plus something, and I was like, oh, that's that. And it's like, wrong. And so it locked me out.
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0: So just tape your mouth when you're around Lauren. That makes sense.
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We know changing your car preset is stressful, so we wouldn't ask if it wasn't important. 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
1: I'm Lorena Dixon, keeping you in the loop this morning. Kingston Police, along with the city and Addictions and Mental Health Services, KFLNA, are teaming up in what's being called a balanced and coordinated approach to handle those using drugs in public spaces in the city. Over the summer, officers made 113 arrests in the downtown and referred 26 more people to outreach services. They say officers will be patrolling Bell Park starting next month. There's a national program encouraging more young women to explore careers in computing and technology. Retired Queen's professor Wendy Powley is involved with the Canadian NCWIT Aspirations in Computing Awards.
2: So this is an award program specifically for high school girls, and it's to recognize girls for aspirations and interest in computer science.
1: Powley says attracting more women to computing is important as the technology sector continues to grow. The awards recognize students in grades 9 through 12 across Canada for their achievements and interests in computing. Kingston's annual brush and leaf collection season is getting underway. Brush pickup begins the week of September 21st, while leaf collection starts October 26th. Residents should check their collection week through the City of Kingston's online collection calendar, as boundaries have changed this year. Brush must be at the curb by 8 a.m. Monday and meet size requirements. In sports, Frontenac's general manager Corey Cooper and head coach Troy Mann met with 30 season ticket holders last night at a town hall event at Slush Puppy Place. Cooper, for one, says it was great to directly connect with their fans.
3: I want to be able to give them as much information as possible. Certainly it's a little unique from maybe, you know, speaking with the media, but they're very important people and people we want to make sure that are coming through the doors, you know, each and every game.
1: The event began with the announcement that Cooper and Mann both agreed to multi-year extensions with the OHL club. In baseball action, Detroit beat Toronto 6-5. Toronto currently sits one game out of the final wildcard spot. In the NFL, Kansas City beat Denver 31-10. The next time you're scrolling through your phone, visit KingstonDaily.ca and see what Kingston is talking about. 401 Traffic and Weather together next.
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7: Good morning, here with a first check on your drive. I just did a first run through the traffic cameras and a fairly easy start this morning. Not seeing any live lane issues or slowdowns if you're traveling eastbound or westbound on the 401 anywhere between Belleville and Brockville. Your forecast for today, we're going to start off with sunshine, but we will see increasing clouds as the morning goes along. Slight chance of an afternoon shower. Winds expected to pick up with gusts to 40 kilometers an hour. The high to reach 21. Slight chance of showers overnight tonight. Wind gusts to 50 kilometers an hour with a low to 17. And tomorrow we're going to see a mix of sun and clouds warming up to 26. That will feel like 34. 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
3: All right, let's do this thing. Good morning. We are Joey and Lauren. Thanks for hanging out with us today. You realize 1 week ago, this was our Monday. It's not anymore. This is our Tuesday.
4: Truth. That's all right. We'll get used to it. Until we have another random holiday, and then it's going to be like, oh.
3: Our kids have a couple of random days off already. I'm like, I don't think they've had a full week of school yet. I'm like, it's always like, oh, well, it started with 3 days, then four, then that weekend, then okay.
4: I'm starting to learn with parents, or not with parents, with kids in school full time. I'm starting to learn what parents have to go through on a random, like, teacher in-service day where there's no school and what they do if they work.
3: Yeah.
4: You know, it's like, oh, wait a minute, I got to figure that out. Yeah. So I know a lot of parents feel
3: so
4: that.
3: Our kids are here. What's up, buddies? Do you think they last in the studio?
4: No, they were so loud.
3: Here's the problem.
4: Y'all would hear them every second.
3: Our studio has four microphones, and there are four in our family. So you know what we could do. I mean, we could really turn it into a family affair.
4: The people say they want it, and then it'll happen, and they're going to say, never mind, I don't want it.
3: All right, trending stories are coming up next.
4: Do not sleep with the lights on. If you do this or have a light on, I'm going to tell you why you actually should not do this next on Joey and Lauren.
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1: It's Joey and Lauren. Let's get your trending stories. Lauren, what's going on?
2: The Girl Scouts just dropped two new cookies.
1: Okay.
2: An allergy-friendly cookie. 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It's oatmeal cookies with chocolate chips and sprinkles. It is developed with allergy-friendly cookie ingredients.
1: Okay.
2: Then they were created specifically for people who have the allergies. And then the second cookie is for dogs.
1: You know, see, Girl Scouts are about
2: people
1: to be...
2: People are going to love it.
1: Move over, Tesla. There's a new trillionaire in town. It's going to be the Girl Scouts.
2: Yeah, they're called Patch Pals.
1: Oh,
2: soft-baked blueberry muffin-flavored cookies for dogs.
1: Yeah, those girls are going to be able to peddle those like you wouldn't believe.
2: I mean, think about this.
1: Sweet little Girl Scouts looking at you as you walk into a grocery store and being like, would you buy some cookies? And then you're like, yeah, absolutely. And then they go, also for your little dog, Fido. And then you've got your dog looking at these little Girl Scouts wanting to sell the cookies. It's going to be a money-making machine.
2: Yeah, so there you have it. I mean, the Girl Scouts are doing Girl Scout things, always dropping new, cool, exciting cookies. Great for people now with allergies and the pups. Hey, if Starbucks and all the other places can do pup cups,
1: they're
2: going to
1: be doing. Yeah, they're going to be doing their little campsites at luxury resorts.
2: Knowing me, I'd start eating the dog cookies, not realizing I'm sure they still slap. To be honest,
1: yeah. There's so many dog treats that I look at and I'm like, dang. Like, there's a grocery store that they have a bakery, and then I'm not joking you, they have one more shelf. And it's like freshly baked and decorated dog treats. They're cheaper. Sometimes I'm like, give me those. I'll save
2: like,
1: a couple bucks on a biscuit.
2: I'll do that. If you were to get all 8 major streaming platforms, that's Netflix, Paramount Plus, Apple TV Plus, Peacock, Disney Plus, HBO Max, Prime Video, and Hulu, now costs more than cable ever did.
1: Yeah, I know. So even the fancy satellite package.
2: Math.
1: Oh, didn't you love the marketing they gave us? Oh, only pay for the shows you want. You don't have to worry about that. Oh, you like football? We're going to put 17 games on 17 different streaming services.
2: Oh, I know. When there was a game the other day on Netflix, who was I talking to? My mom. She was like, I'm so confused. Why is there a game on Netflix? It's on Netflix?
1: It's on Netflix.
2: She's like, why? And I was like, money. They want people to spend money
1: to subscribe
2: just to watch the game.
1: The NFL on Facebook Marketplace.
2: What game are they putting on Facebook?
1: Buy pots and pans and watch the Dolphins and Bills.
2: So I don't personally know anyone that sleeps with the lights on. I know some people who sleep with maybe a light in the hallway on.
1: A
2: night light. But a new study was just published linking nighttime light exposure to serious heart risks. Listen to this.
1: Well, that sounds serious.
2: They analyzed all this data and they said measuring light levels for 1 week actually created a greater risk of heart failure, 29%, a 33% higher stroke risk, and a 24% higher heart attack risk.
1: I'm going to sleep in a cave after reading that, man.
2: So sleeping with the lights on apparently is bad for your heart.
1: Were you a kid that was scared of the dark, or were you pretty good?
2: I don't think I was ever super scared of the dark, no.
1: Yeah. Being the youngest, you don't get a choice. My teenage brothers that we shared a room with were like, oh, yeah, we ain't turning on a light.
2: No, I do remember watching a horror movie one time, and then I was so scared to go to sleep that I had to beg my mom to allow me to sleep in her room on the floor. I mean, I was like 16.
1: Oh, okay.
2: But I watched it. 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

0: So I slept on her floor in her room, and I had to have the hallway light on because I was so freaked out.
1: I got my friend's kids. They have to have the hall light on. And he's like, dude, I can't. He's like, we tried to shake it. We can't. The hall light stays on.
0: They'll probably grow out of it.
1: Yeah, I think it's like 7 or 8, you know.
0: Yeah, they'll probably grow out of it. Our kids still like a little bit of a light as well. But yeah, apparently the full-on lighting, don't do that. Could damage your heart. And those are some of your trending stories.
1: It's Joey and Lauren.
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0: morning. I'm Lorena Dixon. Here's what's coming up over the next 48 hours. It's everything you need to know.
1: Good morning. I'm Alyssa Brush. Some of the most interesting conversations happening around Kingston over the next 48 hours won't be happening online. Tonight, Kingston City Council meets at City Hall. If you've ever wondered how decisions on local issues actually get made, this is a chance to watch it happen. Tomorrow morning, Speed Networking Kingston brings local professionals together for a series of quick introductions over coffee. Whether you're job hunting, growing a business, or just looking to meet new people in the community, it's designed to make connections without the awkwardness of a traditional networking event. And tomorrow night, the Isabel Bader Center hosts particle physicist Marcela Herrera for a talk called The Invisible Universe. Expect a fascinating deep dive into dark matter, gravitational waves, and some of the biggest unanswered questions in science. And in local recreation, there are still open spots and a variety of sports sessions happening throughout the day. You can get all the details on these events at kingstondaily.ca. Just click the 48. In the newsroom, I'm Melissa Brush, and that's what's happening around town.
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2: 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It's what Kingston is talking about.
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5: It remains problem-free in the early going this morning. If you're traveling the 401 in either direction between Belleville and Brockville, you're not going to find any live lane issues or slowdowns at this time. Your forecast for today, we start off with sunshine, but we'll see increasing clouds this morning. Slight chance of an afternoon shower. It's going to get a little windy with gusts to 40 kilometers an hour with a high of 21. Slight chance of a shower overnight tonight. Windier with gusts to 50 kilometers an hour with the low down to 17. And tomorrow, a mix of sun and clouds warming up to 26 that will feel like 34. 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
1: It's Joey and Lauren, and it's time for Tell the Truth Tuesday. We must answer a truth question that you can text into the show. You can always text in 68719. This week, the question is, Joey and Lauren, have you ever stolen something from a hotel room?
2: Oh, yeah. I mean, is it stealing when you take the little toiletry bottles? Is that stealing?
1: It's just nerd behavior.
2: I don't think
1: it's stealing, but I think it's lame.
2: I always take at least, especially the shampoo and conditioner, I don't anymore. Mostly because they have it on the wall now. And I don't really use it. I use my own shampoo and conditioner. But for me, I like to take the little personal size bottles of lotion because then I can throw one in my purse and I always have lotion if I need to like lotion my hands.
1: Yeah.
2: So I take those, but I don't know that that's stealing. They're complimentary,
1: it's
2: right?
1: It's also terrible quality. Like, have you ever had a hotel shampoo that's like, this does the trick? Are you kidding me?
2: That's why I said I don't take the shampoo.
1: Yeah. But even the lotions.
2: I take the little lotions.
1: I don't know about that.
2: I wanted to take a robe. Oh, I was so tempted to take a robe once.
1: But they'll find you. They will find you.
2: Yeah, they'll know.
1: The robe is a hard
2: one.
1: Towels. I mean, technically, you call the front desk, say, hey, I need a bunch of towels. They bring a bunch of towels. Technically, you could grab a towel, and I don't think they know. But I've never been a huge hotel towel fan. They're never, like, amazing towels.
2: Some of them are. They're few and far between, but some of them have
1: been,
2: like,
1: oh. You stay in nicer places, apparently.
2: Oh, I like this towel.
1: My claim to fame, and I'm telling you, I don't think it even registered in my 15-year-old brain, but we were traveling for school. It was, I don't know what it was. I think it was FFA, and we were staying in hotels. Couldn't have been nice hotels because small high school paying for hotel rooms couldn't be nice. And I took a pillow, and I brought home my duffel bag, and I set it down, and I'm undoing my stuff. And my mom's like, what's this pillow? And I was like, oh, it's from the hotel. And my mom's like,
2: what?
1: What?
2: So I've heard this before, but I don't remember. Did she make you return the pillow?
1: Yes.
2: Did you have to mail it?
1: Yes. It was a whole nightmare.
2: Oh, my goodness.
1: I'm 15 years old with Mr. Hilton himself, and I'm like, sorry and deepest apologies for taking a pillow. Like, it was the weirdest.
2: Did they want you to mail it back? Because I feel like as a hotel, they're going to keep it.
1: I think my mom asked them, and I think they were like, no, we don't want you to mail a box of a pillow.
2: I wouldn't
1: want
2: to keep it though either, because then now I'm thinking about all the people that have slept on it.
1: Just the guilt. And it was one of those things. I remember putting it in my bag, and I remember being like at 15 being like, is this something you get to take? Because I'll be honest, if I would have stayed at a hotel with a robe, I would have probably thought you get to take those home.
2: Yeah,
1: when you're 15 years old, you know.
2: This is absolutely wild. We just got a text that says my aunt one time stole the coffee maker from the hotel room. She took it home with her, and they never noticed or charged her for it.
1: Well, she can go ahead, because you remember that video of that lady that cleans her underwear in them? So go ahead. Be my guest.
2: Honestly, I'm like, every time you make a cup of coffee in the morning, I hope you just think of how dirty that is.
1: I could see someone taking dishes, like ordering room service.
2: Oh, right.
1: Couldn't you see someone taking like a fork or something?
2: Here's what I think. I bet people take towels all the time, and it goes unnoticed.
1: Yeah,
2: because
1: towels have got to be number one.
2: I should ask my sister. She works at housekeeping at a hotel. I should ask her if they keep tally count on the amount of... on the amount of towels. Because if you're staying there for 3 nights, when you book the room, you get there, there's 4 towels. Okay, you use a couple of them. They bring more. You have the other one hanging up. They take more back. Like, do they notice if you take one home? I'm not challenging people to do this, but I'm like, do they actually notice?
1: That's a great question. I don't know, because normally they just hand me a stack, and I don't think they were counting them, but I might be wrong. Hotels have changed so much. I mean, I still love them, but like now it's hard to get housekeeping every day. It's like a rarity, which I'm kind of fine with, because a part of me is like, man, I slept in the bed. You don't need to come in here. And then I feel like I got to clean before they clean.
2: You ever
1: feel that?
2: Put your stuff away. Hurry.
1: Oh, I don't want them to think I'm a pig, so I got to change this up. And that is Tell the Truth Tuesday. It's Joey and Lauren.
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1: Good morning, I'm Lorena Dixon. Time for What's Good in and around Kingston, where we catch up with local newsmakers and people doing interesting things in the community.
2: Good morning, I'm Melissa Brush from the KingstonDaily.ca newsroom. 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
6: It continues to be a worry-free commute in the early going this morning. Still not seeing any issues on the traffic cameras eastbound or westbound on the 401 if you're traveling between Belleville and Brockville. Your forecast for today, we start off with sunshine, cloud cover rolling in as the morning goes along with a slight chance of an afternoon shower. It's going to get a little windy with gusts to 40 kilometers an hour and the high reaching 21. Slight chance of a shower overnight tonight. Wind gusts pick up to 50 kilometers an hour with a low down to 17. And tomorrow we're going to see a mix of sun and clouds getting up to 26 that will feel like 34. 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

0: loophole or am I just a loser? That's the question. It also do with chips and salsa, which I love chips and salsa. You love chips and salsa. You actually love chips and salsa probably more than any person I've ever met. Like it is your snack of choice.
1: I'm a dip girly. I love salsa. I love guac. I love queso. I love buffalo chicken dip. I love artichoke dip.
0: Any sort of dip.
1: Onion dip. I'm a dip. I am if I can eat the vessel that I'm scooping with, I'm in.
0: You know what's so annoying about dips is you add calories by doing the bread or the chips or whatever. Sometimes I want to eat spinach and artichoke dip with a spoon, and that's seen as barbaric and awful. But yet when I take a bunch of flatbread or pita chips and I'm eating it, that seems normal.
1: Spoonfuls of salsa, straight to jail. That's disgusting.
0: But like, why can't I? Like, I'm thinking more of the high-calorie dips. Like, let's say a buffalo chicken dip. Why can't I just eat it with a spoon and save calories instead of a tortilla chip? Because tortilla chip, I'm just adding calories and carbs and all that.
1: I mean, the buffalo chicken isn't the weirdest thing to be
0: scooping. What about spinach and artichoke?
1: That's weird. Like, or like a French onion dip, like basically sour cream with seasoning.
0: And yeah, you're just why can't? Because why? What do? We grab a ruffle, we grab a chip, but sometimes I'm like, I just want to eat the dip. But if I was walking around with a spoonful of French onion dip, I would be thrown in jail.
1: That's
0: eating psychotic.
1: That's frosting without the cake. That's
0: great
1: point. You know what I mean? There's so many
0: great
1: things.
0: Great point. Why can't I just take two scoops?
1: Frosting. Yeah.
0: Well, there's a taco place we like. Chips and queso we always get with our tacos. But you can also buy chips and salsa. But my loophole is, and I just don't know if I'm wrong or I'm right, and I'm willing to just do the right thing, is there salsa? There's little salsa bottles for free with your tacos. And what I do is I always grab a salsa and I dump a bunch out in my plate. And now I have chips and salsa and chips and queso. Is that a loophole or am I a loser?
1: You're paying for the chips and salsa.
0: No, I'm paying for the chips and queso.
1: I'm sorry. Queso. You're paying for the chips and queso.
0: Yes.
1: You're paying for your tacos.
0: Yes.
1: There's an option to buy chips and salsa.
0: Yeah. And there probably is a price for a side of salsa.
1: Sure. But then they have the free bottles of salsa on the table. So you just use some of your chips from the chips and queso and use the salsa from the free bottle.
0: Yes.
1: I mean, that is a loophole.
0: So I would give you this example. Let's use a different dressing. Let's go ranch. This would be like going to a restaurant and a side of ranch is $2, but they have ranch at the table and you just dump a ton of ranch out to give yourself a side of ranch. Is it a loophole to just get yourself ranch, a side of ranch? Because I'm basically getting a side of salsa without paying for a side of salsa, but I also pay for the queso. So does that count?
1: Well, why would they? Yeah, it does. It doesn't count because they wouldn't have the option to buy chips and salsa if they were willing to just let you use the bottles for free. The bottles are meant for squirting on
0: but
1: the tacos.
0: Who's to determine how much salsa I'm going to use?
1: I know, that's a good
0: does
1: point.
0: Does that make sense? So, like,
1: to be honest, say, I bet the people at this restaurant probably could care less.
0: They're pretty chill, but I always think about it. Every time I do it, because what happens is I eat all the queso, and then we always have leftover chips. And so I'm always like, well, let me just... and I just squirt the heck out of the salsa bottle. And I'm like, well, there's our salsa.
1: I would feel bad. Okay, here we go. Caveat. If you're emptying the bottle.
0: I've never emptied it. Okay. I've never emptied it. I would
1: if
0: never do that.
1: If you're leaving plenty of salsa behind to where it doesn't even seem like it's that big of a deal, I think you're good. If you are like squeezing out the rest of the bottle and then the next person who wants to have it with their tacos doesn't get it
0: this because
1: be you
0: like
1: squirted it all out.
0: Barbecue restaurant. They charge for an extra side of barbecue sauce, but they have the little square bottle on the table and me just literally just emptying it out into a cup. I just don't know how I feel about it. Maybe that's my conscious telling
1: me. I was
0: going to
1: say, there's your answer. If you feel bad, like if you feel like you're hoping you don't get caught, like truly, if you're next time you go here, if you get this feeling over you as you're squirting out the salsa, you know, I hope the server.
0: I hope they're not looking. I've never done that. I've just always been like, well, it's a jar of salsa, and here we are. Because there's no worse feeling than eating chips.
1: Go with your conscience. If your conscience doesn't have any problem when you're doing it, then you're fine, I think.
0: I feel like doing it and not telling them they're going to be cool with it. The moment I explain my scenario, they're going to be like, dude, you're weird. Like the moment
1: they're going to start changing
0: the
1: things.
0: The moment I go, excuse me, sir, so I'm going to get chips and queso, but I always run out of queso and I have leftover chips, and I'm going to use your salsa for the tacos, but I'm going to use that for a side of salsa so I don't have to pay for a side of salsa.
1: This text rolling in says, if you are consuming the salsa, it doesn't matter
0: how?
1: Which way you're consuming. chip versus taco shouldn't matter.
0: I've seen people dump salsa on their tacos. I don't dump salsa on my tacos. What if I
1: think you're fine.
0: I skip the salsa on my tacos just to put the salsa on my chips, so then I'm just an even contribute to society.
1: Ugh, then you got dry tacos?
0: That's a good point.
1: You want salsa on the tacos.
0: Joey and Lauren.
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0: from the KingstonDaily.ca newsroom. Here's what you need to know.
1: I'm Lorena Dixon, keeping you in the loop this morning. An initiative using coordinated and balanced approaches to open-air drug use in the downtown resulted in 113 arrests and 26 referrals to outreach services. Kingston Police, the city, and Addiction and Mental Health Services, KFLNA, collaborated in an effort to increase public safety in the city. Next month, police will be patrolling Bell Park. Loyalist Township will celebrate the W.J. Henderson Community Center's 50th anniversary and grand reopening October 4th. The free event runs from 10 a.m. till 2 p.m. and includes a ribbon cutting, free swimming and skating, live music, family activities, and a vendor's market. The celebration also marks completion of the center's major revitalization project. Local teachers and education workers are expected to take part in a province-wide day of action tomorrow. The day, organized by their unions, is to advocate for publicly funded education, and educators are being encouraged to wear purple or red and be visible on social media and in their communities with their calls for better funding for education and better learning and working conditions. Together, the unions represent 275,000 workers in the province, and the day of action comes as the five unions prepare for another round of central bargaining. Ontario teacher contracts expired at the end of August, and talks have stalled with several issues referred to the Ontario Labour Relations Board. In sports, questions about expectations for player movement were asked by Frontenac season ticket holders at last night's town hall with general manager Corey Cooper and head coach Troy Mann at Slush Puppy Place. Despite the smaller than expected turnout, Cooper says he'd like to do another town hall later this season.
2: Certainly love to see more and more people showing up for it, and fans being invested in the team would be something that, you know, moving forward, if we can get more and more people here, I think that's something that would be benefit.
1: Earlier, Cooper and Mann both agreed to contract extensions with the team. In other sports, Detroit beat Toronto 6-5. The Jays currently sit one game out of the final wildcard spot in the American League. And in the NFL, Kansas City beat Denver 31-10. The next time you're scrolling through your phone, visit KingstonDaily.ca and see what Kingston is talking about. 401 Traffic and Weather together next.
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7: Taking another look at your drive, it does continue to be problem-free. No issues holding you up this morning. If you're traveling eastbound or westbound on the 401 anywhere between Belleville and Brockville, you'll find both directions moving at the speed limit. Your forecast for today, we start off with sunshine, but we'll see increasing clouds as the morning goes along. Slight chance of an afternoon shower. Expect it to get a little windy with gusts to 40 kilometers an hour, the high reaching 21. Slight chance of showers this evening and overnight. Wind gusts pick up to 50 kilometers an hour overnight with a low down to 7. Tomorrow we'll see a mix of sun and clouds getting up to 26 that will feel like 34. Summer's almost over, but your car's busy season is just beginning. 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
2: Good morning. Let's do this thing. Hello, Lauren. How we doing?
3: Good morning. I have got to tell you how wild of an experience this was. I was sitting next to our son. He's 4 years old. Okay.
2: Okay.
3: And he goes, out of the blue, Mommy. Yeah, baby. What does hooking up mean? He's four. I said, I'm sorry. What did you
2: it's
3: say?
2: All that, like, it's all that Love is Blind
3: did
2: you're
3: I
2: watching,
3: hear
2: huh?
3: that right? And I said, what was that, bud? Like, I want to make sure I did not hear that right.
2: Yeah.
3: What does hooking up mean? And I said, where did you hear that? Like, where have you ever heard that? I'm so confused. And he was saying it was on the TV. And I was like, what? And I, like, went back to see. Someone said, oh, okay, I'll hook you up. They were, like, ready to give them, like, tickets
2: so
3: or whatever.
2: So he's hearing,
3: it was.
2: I'll hook you up. And
3: so
2: now he's like, what is hooking
3: yes,
2: up?
3: Yes, heard yeah. random dialogue of, oh, yeah, I'll hook you up.
2: Yeah.
3: That, and he goes, what does hooking up mean? And I'm like, oh, okay. Glad I went back and researched that
2: because
3: I was
2: going to
3: be
2: great.
3: Mad at anybody who shared that with him.
2: All right. Trending stories are coming up next.
3: Okay. This is really cool. A flight attendant springing into action, saving a baby that was falling. I'll tell you about it next right here on Joey and Lauren.
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1: It's Joey and Lauren. It's Trending Stories. What's going on? What's trending?
2: Oh, this is sweet. Gene Owen and Robert Thorpe, a very sweet couple, 88 years old and 97 years old. They have been friends for over 30 years and just secretly eloped together.
1: That's awesome.
2: So sweet. Seeing the cute little wedding photos.
1: I think my grandma eloped.
2: Oh, really?
1: It was, you ever had a...
2: Well, not at the age of 97.
1: No, but it was like one of those like stories that no one shared, and then someone finally shared it, and I was like, my parents never told me kind of a thing. Do you have any of those family things? Did you ever have, like, family secrets that, like, you find out later on in life? Have you ever had one of those?
2: Oh, yeah. I've found out things about my family. Nothing that insane.
1: Yeah,
2: well, maybe insane for normal people. For my family, not that insane.
1: But I remember, like, I don't know who it was. Someone in my family was like, do you know that Grandma and Grandpa eloped? And I was like, okay. Why do I care?
2: Who cares?
1: They're Grandma and Grandpa. I don't.
2: They're great. They're married. We love them.
1: I think back in the day, that was, like, crazy. It was crazy to elope back in the day. But
2: well, I do think it's sweet when you see stories like that of people who maybe have been widowed for a very long time find love again. Or you have these stories of these elderly couples reigniting a flame and then getting married.
1: I'm down for eloping, but I still want money and gifts from people. So that's the problem.
2: Nobody's giving money or gifts to a 97-year-old and an 88-year-old.
1: No, not
2: though.
1: Them. But I'm just saying the problem with eloping is you do it and you don't get all the money and the gifts. And that's the best part about getting married. Forget the reunion and, you know, time and all eternity.
2: Forget the marriage.
1: Yeah, no, I want the money.
2: Jennifer Lawrence joined Instagram. I don't know if you saw her video. And she posted a video of herself and she says, listen, I'm giving this a shot. If anyone says anything negative, I will quit. Immediately, no questions asked. Be mindful. Any mean comments or aggressive comments can negatively affect the baby.
1: It's too hot. Get out of the kitchen.
2: I'm the baby.
1: Yeah.
2: She basically is like, okay, guys, I'm going to try out social media, but please be nice to me.
1: You know what, though? If you're a celebrity, it's just do social media because you can hire someone to just do your little sponsored post, right?
2: Yeah.
1: Like, if you just wanted to treat it like, oh, I want to do some ads, make

0: some more money.
1: I just find it funny. She officially gets Instagram and is like, you guys, if anyone says a mean thing to me, I'm leaving.
0: Have you seen the comment section of Instagram?
1: Protect her at all costs.
0: You're a comment reader, right? Like, want to...
1: 1,000%. Mostly because I need to read and see if I align with anyone in the comments that is also has dark humor like me.
0: Yeah, yeah. I don't even like...
1: No, we're all going to hell.
0: And
1: okay.
0: you don't even like the comments because I don't want anybody to trace it back to me.
1: Right, exactly. A flight attendant having very quick reflexes saved a falling baby. So the story has gone viral where there was a baby that started rolling off its sleeping mother's lap.
0: Dang.
1: Now, somebody had witnessed this whole thing happen, but the flight attendant happened to be nearby where she actually jumped out of the way to pick up the baby from falling and then took the baby, held the baby and said, don't worry, mama, go back to sleep. I got you. So she then started holding the baby during the flight to kind of help out. And I'm
0: okay,
1: like,
0: that's awesome.
1: Sweet.
0: You know what? I'm just going to, if I had babies still, I'd just offer them up. Be like, hey, I saw this video. Don't you want to go viral for being a good Samaritan?
1: You know, I got to say, when we had a little baby, it was always nice when people offered to help. It happened a few times. And now, being on the other side of it, we don't have babies anymore, but there was a couple on a flight we were on like a year ago, and their baby was crying, and they were doing everything to keep that baby calm. And all I could do is empathize because we'd been there. And I leaned over and I was like, hey, I'd love to hold, if you want, like, I'm here to help. Like, I can hold the baby.
0: But
1: I can.
0: You think
1: and
0: sometimes...
1: And they looked at me like, you freaking creep. Well, and I was like, what?
0: Honestly, sometimes a comment like that is coded for you're annoyed.
1: And I'm not.
0: I know,
1: but how do I say it?
0: What I'm saying
1: is, genuinely want to help and give them a break.
0: If there was a baby crying and someone goes, do you need any help? I would see that as they're annoyed and they want this to stop.
1: Or they think you're not doing it right. Or,
0: yeah.
1: Yeah. It's so hard.
0: We had that. Remember our, I don't know where we were flying to. Baby was crying. Mom turns over. Do you think he's hungry? I was like, dude, shut up.
1: Don't you think he needs a bottle?
0: Thank you, ma'am, in 22B. I didn't even think what my child might need for being fussy. Yep.
1: A 36-year-old man out of Nova Scotia. His name is Andrew, and he has autism. His mom took to social media ahead of his birthday, explained that her son has autism and epilepsy and loves receiving birthday cards.
0: Oh.
1: It's something that brings him a lot of joy. She says, I really want him to feel special. So her video ended up getting 1.6 million something views.
0: There you go.
1: Andrew received over 500 cards, packages, comic books, toys, gift cards, so many coming from all over the world.
0: That's awesome.
1: I think that is so sweet. And of course, his mom just loving it that she sees her son so happy. And those are some of your trending stories.
0: Joey and Lauren.
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0: 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What's happening around the city from the KingstonDaily.ca newsroom? This is the 48.
1: Good morning. I'm Lorena Dixon. Here's what's coming up over the next 48 hours. It's everything you need to know.
2: Good morning. I'm Melissa Brush. Some of the most interesting conversations happening around Kingston over the next 48 hours won't be happening online. Tonight, Kingston City Council meets at City Hall. If you've ever wondered how decisions on local issues actually get made, this is a chance to watch it happen. Tomorrow morning, Speed Networking Kingston brings local professionals together for a series of quick introductions over coffee. Whether you're job hunting, growing a business, or just looking to meet new people in the community, it's designed to make connections without the awkwardness of a traditional networking event. And tomorrow night, the Isabel Bader Center hosts particle physicist Marcela Carena for a talk called The Invisible Universe. Expect a fascinating deep dive into dark matter, gravitational waves, and some of the biggest unanswered questions in science. And in local recreation, there are still open spots and a variety of sports sessions happening throughout the day. You can get all the details on these events at KingstonDaily.ca. Just click the 48. In the newsroom, I'm Melissa Brush, and that's what's happening around town.
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1: 401 traffic and weather together.
5: Well, it remains a problem-free drive this morning. If you are hitting the 401 anywhere between Belleville and Brockville, you're not going to find any live lane issues or slowdowns, either eastbound or westbound. Your forecast for today, increasing clouds as the morning goes along, slight chance of an afternoon shower. It's going to get a little windy. Expect wind gusts up to 40 kilometers an hour, high at 21. Tonight, slight chance of showers this evening and overnight. Wind gusts pick up to 50 kilometers an hour with a low down to 17. And tomorrow, beautiful day, mix of sun and clouds, high of 26, is going to feel like 34. 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
1: It's Joey and Lauren, and I do not think you will find me agreeing with a musician, an artist, a singer more than I will with Jason Aldean. Ice cold beer chilling in the console.
2: Like, you okay
1: over
2: there?
1: I was trying to remember the words. All right, Jason Aldean has gone viral, and I got to tell you. Laying back, swimming like I'm George Jones. Terrible driving advice.
2: Or the night train.
1: Yeah.
2: Living on the night train.
1: I'm just saying, Jason Aldean, terrible driving advice. Don't be swerving with beer. Not good. But Jason Aldean, I agree with this 1,000%. He is getting some heat for what he said about encores. This is his quote. I think it's called an encore, and I think it's stupid. I feel like if I'm back there and you guys are out here, we're just wasting time. So the way I like to do it, I'm just going to play you guys everything we got. And when the show's over, it's just over. Jason Aldean saying what I've wanted to scream for years. Thank you.
2: Womp womp. Now, what a stick in the mud.
1: They are so stupid.
2: That's rude.
1: I was Jason Aldean, I wouldn't said I think it's stupid. I would said I know it's stupid. As someone that goes to a lot of concerts, it's part of what we do working for a radio station.
2: Okay.
1: I hate
2: it. But that feels like such a downer. Like, it feels like you and him are being negative for no reason. It brings people joy. It's exciting.
1: It's egomaniac stuff.
2: It's not really, though. I mean, yes and no. I think for the fan, the person in the crowd, they're excited because they want to see, they don't want to see them go, no, don't go, play your favorite song.
1: Ego.
2: And I know it's about ego. I know it's this, but it feels kind of like tradition. It's fun. It gives the artist a chance. And I love when they do this. When they leave for a moment, do a quick outfit change, come back out.
1: No,
2: it's exciting. They play a couple more songs. It makes you feel important as a fan. Yes, we know it's all
1: hubbub.
2: Yes, we know it's all part of the theatrics, but I think it makes the fan feel important because it's like, one more song, like, come back. I'm so excited to hear you again. And it kind of builds up, like, there's this buildup.
1: You know what it reminds me of? It reminds me of all these bonus scenes at the end of movies. Stop it. When the credits are rolling, I'm leaving. But no.
2: I do hate that. People are like, wait, you have to stay till after the credits.
1: I mean, I have not gone to a movie in the last 5 years where not everyone's sitting there going, there's a bonus scene. I don't want a bonus scene. When you do the little pan up to the sky and you say, directed by Joe Schmo, let me go home. And I just think it feels so, look at me. And you know what the other problem with the encore is? Is it used to be one song. Now, 3 songs, 4 songs, the whole little ditty. We went, I don't know who it was. I think it was Tim McGraw years ago. And I like looking at the set list. This dude had 4 encore songs. I mean, it was like half the show.
2: And let me guess, you enjoyed those songs, didn't you?
1: The lights go on and you're like,
2: you didn't enjoy one song. It was probably his biggest hits.
1: So what's the point? So you can sit in your tour bus and be like, yeah, they think I'm done, but I'm not done. I'm going to go out there and everyone's going to be like, yeah. Like, you have a sold out show. You have thousands of people screaming your name. Do you really need to prove it again that you're liked? Guess what? You could be sitting on the toilet and they cheer for you. Like, they like you. That's why they're there.
2: Maybe they need to pee. That's their pee break. Maybe encores are actually just helping bladders.
1: Okay.
2: That's what it is.
1: So it said originally encores were spontaneous, often a repeat of the exact piece performed whenever the audience demanded one, not necessarily at the end. So encores, French for again and some more. And it occurred during the 1786 premiere of Mozart, The Marriage of Figaro.
2: Yeah, so if Mozart can do a freaking encore,
1: so
2: can Jason Aldean.
1: I think what it started was Figaro, Figaro, Figaro. And they're like, again, Figaro, Figaro.
2: Encore.
1: But you know what I love? It was spontaneous. Now they're all planned. You go to any show and you can see what encore song, especially when it's their hit. Oh, this artist that has the one big song, they end their show without playing that song, and then their encore is the hit that everyone likes them for.
2: You guys are just—you don't like fun.
1: All right, let's do this.
2: I think this is kind of a downer statement.
1: Concert pet peeves.
2: I would say, hold on. If they're gone too long, I'm annoyed. Like, be gone for like a minute or 2 minutes, and then come back.
1: No, you like to wait. We've been to some encores where legit people are like, oh, okay, it's really not happening. And then right when they start heading, it's And then here he comes to the fireworks.
2: It's exciting. All right,
1: so let's do this. Maybe it's the encore. Do you agree with Jason Aldean? He says they're stupid. Like, just play your show. Other concert pet peeves. We want to hear them. 68719. We'll get to your answers coming up. It's Joey and Lauren.
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0: good in Kingston.
1: Good morning, I'm Lorena Dixon. Time for What's Good in and around Kingston, where we catch up with local newsmakers and people doing interesting things in the community.
2: Good morning, I'm Melissa Brush from the KingstonDaily.ca newsroom. The 6th annual Grayson Cup is happening in Bath this Friday, raising money for Easter Seals Ontario. Community Engagement Officer Linda Cluche explains what people could expect to see at the event.
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6: Well, I just did another run through the traffic cameras on the 401 between Belleville and Brockville, and it does continue to be a problem-free drive this morning, both eastbound and westbound, moving at the speed limit. Your forecast for today, we're looking at increasing clouds with a slight chance of an afternoon shower. It's going to get a little windy with gusts up to 40 kilometers an hour with a high reaching 21. Slight chance of a shower overnight tonight. Wind gusts pick up to 50 kilometers an hour with a low down to 17. And a mix of sun and clouds tomorrow with a high of 26, feeling like 34. 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
1: It's Joey and Lauren. Get it off your chest. You need to confess. You need to admit. You need to complain. You need to rant. Listen, this is your chance. You will feel better. 100% guarantee you'll feel better if you text it in and you let us play it on the show.
2: Sure. Let's go with that. All right, here's one.
3: My boss thinks my grandmother died and I am on extended bereavement, but I really am just doing a staycation.
1: Yeah, that's... I mean, listen, you got four grandparents, so you got four times to do this. But well, you better be careful.
2: If they're all still living.
1: But
2: what happens when your grandmother actually does pass away? I mean, I guess you just tell your boss another death in the family.
1: You know, it is kind of interesting.
2: What if he sees you?
1: Like, if you're trying to double up something like that, a funeral can be kind of this 1-2 punch. Because if a lot of... Like, if you wanted to, if you needed time to go to a family reunion, but you were out of vacation days... I mean, you could get away calling it a funeral, and then you could still post on social media hanging out with all my family, you know? I mean, if you have matching t-shirts, that's a problem. Like, wait, you got matching t-shirts for your grandma's death?
2: You're on a roller coaster because you all went to a theme park.
1: Pie-eating contest, just like grandma would want.
2: Wow, that's a choice. I mean, you do take a risk. You take a risk when you do something like that. Here's another one.
3: My teenage son crashed into our neighbor's fence, but no one knows it was him.
2: Hold on.
1: Oh, that's bad. That's bad.
2: So obviously nothing was caught on surveillance. But so it's your neighbors, son. Your neighbors wake up. I'm just painting the picture like I think it is. Your neighbors find their fence busted through, or whatever.
1: Yeah.
2: And they're probably on the Facebook page going, "Did anyone see what happened?" You know, your son drove his car or bike or something into the fence, busted it down, but you are not revealing that that's what happened.
1: I mean, there's no perfect parents, but I'll tell you what, if your kid ends up lying to you, you can't be that mad.
2: Well, right? I feel like if this were me, I'm not in this situation. Our son has not damaged somebody else's property or anything, but I feel like I would say, okay, let's go tell him it was you. Let's go see... You know, the work that you have to do to make it right. Like, that feels like it would be the right thing instead of covering it up.
1: A pack of Big Red when I was 5 years old. You know what? Our kids are already better than me because at 5 years old, I stole a pack of Big Red from a grocery store.
2: You did?
1: Yeah.
2: I wanted gum.
1: My mom said, no. I said, ma'am, sorry, I don't take no. And I'm an idiot and was chewing Big Red in the back of the minivan on the way home. What parent would not know how their kid got Big Red gum? And she's like, where'd you get it? I was like, what gum? And my mom goes, turned around. I was crying. I went right to, and this poor checker lady, she doesn't, it's not her Big Red. And she's
2: like, but you
1: had
2: to go and apologize and make a whole confession. Yeah, makes sense. Okay, here's another one.
3: I have been reading my daughter's private journal.
1: Where do you sit on this?
2: This is a very, very controversial topic that I've heard because people go, that is an invasion of privacy. You cannot be reading her journal. That is her private thoughts and feelings. You cannot do that. It is so wrong. But then I've heard other people go, it's not private. It's you. It's your daughter. It's your notebook. She lives in your home. There's privacy doesn't exist for kids.
1: The problem is the moment your kid finds out, I mean, they may not trust you with anything.
2: Yeah, I think I lean on the side of this being wrong. Unless I suspect something deeply wrong is happening in my daughter's life, then I will be trying to find out what's going on. If it's for her safety.
1: Hold on a second. Can you make a case? You read your daughter's journal so you can know what's going on in her life so you can help? You know what I mean? Like, a journal's a chance for them to share how they really feel. And if you feel like your kids are never honest with you or they're not telling, you know... Like, if I'm not going to lie, if our kids, as young as they are, if they knew how to write down how their day went, their feelings, I would love to read it because I would love to know.
2: I'm thinking like this is a teenager and I don't know. I just feel like have real conversations with your kids. Again, I've not been there yet. One day I will. And then I won't. Maybe I'll be changing my mind.
1: That is Get It Off Your Chest. It's Joey and Lauren.

0: direct from the KingstonDaily.ca newsroom. Here's what you need to know.
1: I'm Lorena Dixon, keeping you in the loop this morning. Kingston Police, along with the city and Addictions and Mental Health Services, KFLNA, are teaming up in what's being called a balanced and coordinated approach to handle those using drugs in public spaces in the city. Over the summer, officers made 113 arrests in the downtown and referred 26 more people to outreach services. They say officers will be patrolling Bell Park starting next month. There's a national program encouraging more young women to explore careers in computing and technology. Retired Queen's professor Wendy Powley is involved with the Canadian NC WIT Aspirations in Computing Awards.
2: So this is an award program specifically for high school girls, and it's to recognize girls for aspirations and interest in computer science.
1: Powley says attracting more women to computing is important as the technology sector continues to grow. The awards recognize students in grades 9 through 12 across Canada for their achievements and interests in computing. Kingston's annual brush and leaf collection season is getting underway. Brush pickup begins the week of September 21st, while leaf collection starts October 26th. Residents should check their collection week through the City of Kingston's online collection calendar, as boundaries have changed this year. Brush must be at the curb by 8 a.m. Monday and meet size requirements. In sports, Frontenac's general manager Corey Cooper and head coach Troy Mann met with 30 season ticket holders last night at a town hall event at Slush Puppy Place. Cooper, for one, says it was great to directly connect with their fans.
3: I want to be able to give them as much information as possible. Certainly it's a little unique from maybe, you know, speaking with the media, but they're very important people and people we want to make sure that are coming through the doors, you know, each and every game.
1: The event began with the announcement that Cooper and Mann both agreed to multi-year extensions with the OHL club. In baseball action, Detroit beat Toronto 6-5. Toronto currently sits one game out of the final wildcard spot. In the NFL, Kansas City beat Denver 31-10. The next time you're scrolling through your phone, visit KingstonDaily.ca and see what Kingston is talking about. 401 Traffic and Weather together next.
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7: Well, it remains problem-free on the 401 between Belleville and Brockville. No live lane issues or slowdowns to hold you up this morning. That's either eastbound or westbound. Your forecast for today, we're looking at increasing clouds, slight chance of an afternoon shower. It is going to get a little windy with gusts to about 40 kilometers an hour, the high reaching 21. Slight chance of showers this evening and after midnight. Wind gusts actually picking up to 50 kilometers an hour overnight with a low down to 17. Tomorrow, we're going to see a mix of sun and clouds with a high of 26. Feeling like 34. 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
2: Here we go. Let's do this thing. Lauren, how we doing? Hello, hello.
3: Good. I woke up in the night last night. If you would have seen me, it was quite the sight. 2 a.m., I'm standing in front of the bathroom mirror in the dark with a flashlight on my eyeball. Why, you ask? Well, I'm rolling around in my sleep, and I keep getting awoken because I have something in my eye.
2: That is a sucky feeling.
3: But it's crazy that it was so much so that I woke up. Like, my eyes are closed, but I'm feeling something. So I've got this little flashlight right on my eyeball, and I'm looking, I'm picking, I'm trying to figure out. There's a tiny little fuzz on my pupil that was keeping me up for like an hour. And I'm like, okay, figured it out.
2: I wear contacts, and if I go swimming, sometimes you get up and it's got a wrinkle in it, and then you're worried because if it falls out, like I've been on vacation and a contact has fallen out into a pool. Do you know? And then I don't have a backup.
3: Yeah, that's scary, and it's something not I've never had to deal with.
2: Thoughts and prayers for contact wearers. All right. 5-second rule, we'll play next on Joey and Lauren.

0: to name three things. You got to think on your feet. We got Ben with us today. Ben, what's going on? How are we?
1: Doing good.
0: All right.
1: Getting kids to school.
2: Good.
0: I like it. That's awesome. All right, Ben. 5 seconds to name three things in random categories. We all play against each other. Who would you like to start, Ben? Do you want to start us off? You want me, Lauren, who?
1: You start, Joey.
0: All right. Let's go me, Ben, then Lauren. So okay. I'll be Sounds on good. First. Here we go.
2: All right, Joey. You have 5 seconds to name three Muppets.
0: Gonzo, Rizzo, and...

0: The cow poop. Car? The cow car.
1: I meant to say car. Why was that hard for me? I'm sorry.
0: I don't know. Rug floor, too. That was kind of interesting, but it makes sense. Okay, back to me.
1: Okay, Joey, name three famous men with mustaches.
0: Tom Selleck, Anchorman, Will Ferrell. If that counts.
1: That doesn't count. Right, he's a character.
0: Fine, man.
1: Riley Green. He's got a great staff.
0: Riley Green does have a mustache. I want you in the worst way.
1: Love that song.
0: All right.
1: Okay.
0: Here we go. Ben.
1: Ben, name three items you might find on a fire truck.
2: Hose, ladder, axe.
1: Are you a firefighter?
0: Yeah, are you a firefighter, Ben? That sounded very specific. Ben, I know there's a fire, I'm calling you,
1: Good job.
0: All right, here we go. Lauren,
1: You should probably still call the fire department.
0: I'll call the fire department. Okay. And then I'll be like, is Ben there? All right, here we go. Lauren, name three uses for popsicle sticks.
1: Oh, school projects, tongue depressor, and eating a popsicle off of it.
0: Okay, well, that is impressive.
1: How I got that and not the other one, I don't know.
0: We gotta find a better term than tongue depressor, like tongue pusher downer.
1: Yeah, tongue flattener.
0: Okay, Ben with 2 points. I have 1 point. Lauren has 1 point. So Ben in the lead. Let's go to the third and final round.
1: Joey, name three Jonas Brothers songs.
0: Burning Up, Year 3000, and A Waffle House. Thank you. Isn't it called Burning Up?
1: Yeah, it's
0: burning up, burning up.
1: Dang, baby. I thought I'd get you on that one. I'm so mad. Okay,
0: it's because
1: fine.
0: You talk about them all the time. Okay, Ben.
1: All right, Ben. Name three baseball teams.
2: Yankees, Red Sox, Mariners.
0: There it is. Way to go, Ben. Perfect 3 for 3. Let's see if Lauren can get at least 2 points. Name three songs with the word love in the title.
1: I love you.
0: You love me. We're a happy family.
1: Wow.
0: Let me love you.
1: I know a ton of songs that say love in it. I just couldn't think of titles.
0: So Ben gets it done. Perfect. Ben, stay in line. We're going to hook you up, all right?
2: All right. Thanks, guys.
0: Absolutely. All while dropping the kids off at school. It's Joey and Lauren.

0: Good morning. I'm Lorena Dixon. Here's what's coming up over the next 48 hours. It's everything you need to know.
1: Good morning. I'm Alyssa Brush. Some of the most interesting conversations happening around Kingston over the next 48 hours won't be happening online. Tonight, Kingston City Council meets at City Hall. If you've ever wondered how decisions on local issues actually get made, this is a chance to watch it happen. Tomorrow morning, Speed Networking Kingston brings local professionals together for a series of quick introductions over coffee. Whether you're job hunting, growing a business, or just looking to meet new people in the community, it's designed to make connections without the awkwardness of a traditional networking event. And tomorrow night, the Isabel Bader Center hosts particle physicist Marcela Carena for a talk called The Invisible Universe. Expect a fascinating deep dive into dark matter, gravitational waves, and some of the biggest unanswered questions in science. And in local recreation, there are still open spots and a variety of sports sessions happening throughout the day. You can get all the details on these events at kingstondaily.ca. Just click the 48. In the newsroom, I'm Melissa Brush, and that's what's happening around town.
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5: Well, I just did another run through the traffic cameras on the 401 between Belleville and Brockville, and both directions are running problem-free right now. Not going to find anything to slow you down at this point this morning. Your forecast for today, we are looking at increasing clouds with a slight chance of an afternoon shower. It's going to get a little windy with gusts to 40 kilometers an hour and the high reaching 21. Mainly cloudy tonight, slight chance of showers this evening and after midnight. Wind gusts are actually going to pick up overnight to 50 kilometers an hour with a low down to 17. And tomorrow, a nice day, mix of sun and clouds, high at 26 is going to feel like 34. 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

0: it is makeup or breakup. So this is kind of interesting. Aaron went out with Maggie once and then scheduled a second date, had to cancel it because of a conflict, and then when he tried to reschedule, she ghosted. Does that make sense? Am I, maybe I'm...
1: Well, I think at that point you're going, wow, is she mad that I had to
0: maybe
1: cancel?
0: I don't know.
1: I mean, things happen.
0: So, Aaron, that, am I getting that timeline right? First date was great. Second date had to be canceled after you scheduled it because of a conflict and now ghosted?
2: Yeah, exactly. Okay. And yeah, that first date, it was awesome. And we even scheduled that second date on the first date as we were leaving. We're like, let's look and see when we can hang out again. Dropped it on the calendar, and then probably like a day beforehand, I reached out and I let her know, hey, I'm not going to be able to make it happen, but I'll circle back directly and set up a second date, which I did, and nothing at that point.
0: Okay. All right. And have you been persistent? I mean, that's kind of weird. So it's been a while since the first date. Do you continue to reach out or?
2: So I reached out a couple of times. At first, you know, I sent one message on one day and then another the following day. And then I let it cool for a little bit. And then about 4 days after that, I sent another message. Okay. And I still haven't heard anything. And I'm like, you know, we really did have a good first date. I believe that she wanted to go on the second date. I'm sorry that I had a conflict, but she seemed chill about the whole situation. It was something that was unavoidable and unmovable. So I really do want to see her again, and I hope she knows that.
0: Okay.
2: I wasn't trying to, like, in some way, like, pull a bait and switch by canceling our second date.
1: Well, it's worth looking into. It's worth calling to find out. Hopefully we can get a hold of her for you.
0: Yeah, so we'll play a song, come back and call Maggie, okay?
2: All right, thank you.
0: Okay, you bet. Aaron with us. Maggie is next with Makeup or Breakup. It's Joey and Lauren.
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0: FM.
1: It's Joey and Lauren. It's Makeup or Breakup. And, well, Aaron went on a date with Maggie. Great date. Scheduled a second date. Had to cancel it because of a conflict. Then reached out again. And now nothing. So it does feel like, man, don't cancel a date, apparently.
2: I guess so.
1: Or maybe she was dating, going on multiple first dates, and then now that second date got canceled, she went on a second date with somebody else. Yeah. I don't know.
2: Well, and if it were me and that were the case, I would feel bad about telling him, hey, I've decided to pursue things with someone else.
1: Since you can go out on Thursday, I went out with somebody else, and that's
2: common. Like, yeah, sure. When you're just early dating, yeah.
1: All right, we got Maggie's number. Let's talk to her.
3: Hello?
1: Hello, is this Maggie?
3: This is Maggie, yes.
1: Maggie, hey, Joey and Lauren in the morning radio show. Lauren's here.
3: Oh, hey.
1: Maggie. So you've heard of us?
2: Do you have a couple of minutes?
3: Yeah, definitely.
2: Okay. We had some questions for you about Aaron. You guys went on a date, had plans to go on another date that fell through, and Aaron likes you a lot, but he feels like you're now dodging him, and so we were just trying to get some answers for him, if you don't mind sharing.
3: Oh, that's wild. Okay. I mean, he canceled our second date.
1: Yes, we understand that. Told us, hey, I had a scheduled conflict. I canceled it.
3: A scheduled conflict? Okay. Did he tell you what that was?
1: No.
2: Mm-mm.
3: Okay. He said he totally forgot he had a boys' board game night.
1: Okay.
3: And that's why he needed to cancel our date. And I'm not, like, high maintenance by any means, but if you have already scheduled a date, like, I don't know. That's great. You have friends. You have your board night, whatever. But I'm not going to be, I'm not going to be canceled for that. I found it kind of disrespectful. So
1: okay, so it's not that he canceled. It's what he canceled it for.
2: Like your second banana to the boys playing board games.
1: I'll be honest. I'm pretty proud of Aaron for being so transparent. Like, he could have just been like, oh my gosh, I have another appointment. But also at night,
2: did
1: I don't
2: he
1: know.
2: Say,
1: you're not going to the doctor at 8 p.m.
2: Did he say this is a routine thing that he does often? Or did he have a friend that was in town?
3: The other part is he's like, oh, you know, we do this weekly. Like, and I'm like, okay, if you do it weekly, then why wouldn't you remember?
2: Yeah.
1: Well, hold on.
3: It's not my job to, like, you know, keep your schedule in check.
1: The argument is he does it weekly.
3: I think something you're doing all the time with your boys, that's great. But then, like, we're only on our second date. Like, don't cancel on me because of that.
2: Yeah, no, my thought is if you're doing this weekly, what's one week that you don't do it so you can go on a date?
1: But then the argument could be you do this weekly and it's been a tradition for longer and a date is a new thing.
2: Oh, no. It's okay.
3: So why did you forget?
2: Yeah, exactly.
1: I understand. Maybe because you got lost in your eyes,
2: Maggie. My friend from college is in town. This night only, so we're all going to get together.
1: So board games with the boys took precedence over a second day with Maggie. I understand maybe the frustration. Aaron is actually with us. He's right in the middle of Monopoly with the dudes. Aaron, I got to give you credit. You didn't lie. You didn't make up an excuse. You literally told her why you were missing it, but apparently that's a problem.
4: Yeah. Firstly, hi, Maggie.
3: Hi.
4: I'm glad to know that's why. We had moved it from a different night, so it is typically on a certain night. So it was moved. So it's kind of a sacred tradition with me and my boys. It's something we always do, and it's something we've all agreed on. And we play some board games that they last for a number of weeks. And so me not being there means that nobody else can play.
1: These are all legit reasons.
3: I'm not trying to be disrespectful here. Like, you and your boys, that's great. I love it. But I just think one date is not going to, like, make or break your friendships. But it is, like, you putting me aside. It's just already showing, like, where I come. Mm. And I want your friends to come first, obviously. But, like, it just seemed really strange. And I was really disappointed, to be honest.
4: Yeah. I mean, look, I respect that. I totally hear it. You don't know me that well yet, you know, and you don't know how important that night is. And so I probably
1: Don't know if I'd say that. I mean, that just kind of, listen.
2: You're important too, Maggie.
1: Playing Twister with the bros is something you don't want to miss. It's Joey and Lauren.

0: Kingston.
1: Good morning, I'm Lorena Dixon. 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
5: It's Joey and Lauren.
1: 401 traffic and weather together.
5: Well, with this final check on your drive, it remains a problem-free commute this morning. No issues to slow you down, both eastbound and westbound on the 401 between Belleville and Brockville. Both directions continue to move at the speed limit. Your forecast for today, increasing clouds with a slight chance of a shower this afternoon. It's going to get a little windy with gusts up to 40 kilometers an hour, the high 21. Tonight, slight chance of showers this evening and after midnight. Wind gusts are going to pick up overnight to 50 kilometers an hour with a low down to 17. And tomorrow, we're looking at a mix of sun and clouds, warming up to 26. 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Stay on time and up to date with 401 traffic and weather together this afternoon starting at 4.

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1: It's Joey and Lauren. Let's get your trending stories. Lauren, what's going on?
2: The Girl Scouts just dropped two new cookies.
1: Okay.
2: An allergy-friendly cookie. 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It's oatmeal cookies with chocolate chips and sprinkles. It is developed with allergy-friendly cookie ingredients.
1: Okay.
2: Then they were created specifically for people who have the allergies. And then the second cookie is for dogs.
1: You know, see, Girl Scouts are about
2: people
1: to be...
2: People are going to love it.
1: Move over, Tesla. There's a new trillionaire in town. It's going to be the Girl Scouts.
2: Yeah, they're called Patch Pals.
1: Oh,
2: soft-baked blueberry muffin-flavored cookies for dogs.
1: Yeah, those girls are going to be able to peddle those like you wouldn't believe.
2: I mean, think about this.
1: Sweet little Girl Scouts looking at you as you walk into a grocery store and being like, would you buy some cookies? And then you're like, yeah, absolutely. And then they go, also for your little dog, Fido. And then you've got your dog looking at these little Girl Scouts wanting to sell the cookies. It's going to be a money-making machine.
2: Yeah, so there you have it. I mean, the Girl Scouts are doing Girl Scout things, always dropping new, cool, exciting cookies. Great for people now with allergies and the pups. Hey, if Starbucks and all the other places can do pup cups,
1: they're going to be doing. Yeah, they're going to be doing their little campsites at luxury resorts.
2: Knowing me, I'd start eating the dog cookies, not realizing. I'm sure they still slap. To be honest.
1: Yeah, there's so many dog treats that I look at and I'm like, dang. Like, there's a grocery store that they have a bakery, and then I'm not joking you, they have one more shelf. And it's like freshly baked and decorated dog treats. They're cheaper. Sometimes I'm like, give me those. I'll save
2: like,
1: a couple bucks
2: a
1: on a biscuit.
2: I'll do that. If you were to get all 8 major streaming platforms, that's Netflix, Paramount Plus, Apple TV Plus, Peacock, Disney Plus, HBO Max, Prime Video, and Hulu, now costs more than cable ever did.
1: Yeah, I know.
2: So
1: even the fancy satellite package.
2: Math.
1: Oh, didn't you love the marketing they gave us? Oh, only pay for the shows you want. You don't have to worry about that. Oh, you like football? We're going to put 17 games on 17 different streaming services.
2: Oh, I know. When there was a game the other day on Netflix, who was I talking to? My mom. She was like, I'm so confused. Why is there a game on Netflix? It's on Netflix?
1: It's on Netflix.
2: She's like, why? And I was like, money. They want people to spend money subscribe just to watch the game.
1: The NFL on Facebook Marketplace.
2: What game are they putting on Facebook?
1: Buy pots and pans and watch the Dolphins and Bills.
2: So I don't personally know anyone that sleeps with the lights on. I know some people who sleep with maybe a light in the hallway on.
1: A
2: night light. But a new study was just published linking nighttime light exposure to serious heart risks. Listen to this.
1: Well, that sounds serious.
2: They analyzed all this data and they said measuring light levels for 1 week actually created a greater risk of heart failure, 29%, a 33% higher stroke risk, and a 24% higher heart attack risk.
1: I'm going to sleep in a cave after reading that, man.
2: So sleeping with the lights on apparently is bad for your heart.
1: Were you a kid that was scared of the dark, or were you pretty good?
2: I don't think I was ever super scared of the dark, no.
1: Yeah. Being the youngest, you don't get a choice. My teenage brothers that we shared a room with were like, oh, yeah, we ain't turning on a light.
2: No, I do remember watching a horror movie one time, and then I was so scared to go to sleep that I had to beg my mom to allow me to sleep in her room on the floor. I mean, I was like 16.
1: That's...
2: I watched it. It was twisted. So I slept on her floor in her room, and I had to have the hallway light on because I was so freaked out.
1: I got my friend's kids. They have to have the hall light on. And he's like, dude, I can't. He's like, we tried to shake it. We can't. The hall
2: Are they
1: light
2: little
1: stays
2: kids?
1: On.
2: They'll probably grow out of it.
1: Yeah, I think it's like 7 or 8, you know.
2: Yeah, they'll probably grow out of it. Our kids still like a little bit of a light as well. But yeah, apparently the full-on lighting, don't do that. Could damage your heart. And those are some of your trending stories.
1: It's Joey and Lauren.
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Joe Walsh, life's been good to me. 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

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McDonald's Alzheimer's Day is happening this Thursday, so you can stop by McDonald's in Kingston. 50 cents from every medium, large, and extra large coffee and McCafe product is going to the Alzheimer's Society. 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Huey Lewis in the news. 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

0: This one says, would you rather live during the zombie apocalypse or real life Jurassic Park?
1: Wow. I think I would be good with zombies. I think I could talk to them. And I would just act like them. Like, you just act like a zombie. So when they come up, you're like, no, me too, bro. Like, where's the next person we can eat? I could use some human right now.
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mighty long time, but I'm here to tell you, there's something else. The afterworld. 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

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You may see an Irish jig or two this Thursday night, halfway to St. Paddy's Day with the Celtic Kitchen Party, performing live all your favorite Irish tunes. 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

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My Sharona, it's Sideshow. You're going to ride on a float in Mardi Gras, New Orleans. There's some laws you're going to want to follow. Some laws you're not going to believe. That and more coming up on Things You Didn't Know Yesterday after Madness. Our house, Kingston's 102.7 WOW FM.

0: Madness, our house, Kingston's 102.7 WOW FM. It's Sideshow, and this is Things You Didn't Know Yesterday. The average American uses 141 rolls of toilet paper every year, making them number one at number twos globally. The Germans are second, using an average of 134 rolls annually.
1: Did you just soil yourself?
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0: There's a difference between a coffin and a casket. A coffin is a hexagon with six sides, and a casket is a rectangle with four. And just like that, suddenly you're second-guessing if you put Grandma in the right box.
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0: 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A carnival mask, of course, not a COVID one. 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

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One thing leads to another. Kingston's 102.7 WOW FM. It's Sideshow Burning Question today. What's something that instantly makes you like someone? 613-964-1027. Melissa says, they remember my name. Ooh, sorry, Melissa. I am not good with names. That is, if that's what you need for a good first impression, well, we are going to have a bad first impression. Not good with names. I remember it right now, though. Melissa, I got you. Pat Benatar on WOW FM.

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Coming up at the Spire, back by popular demand, The Box returns. 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

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It's Sideshow. The Snowbirds, the Royal Canadian Air Force Snowbirds, are flying over Kingston one last time. The Tudor fleet that has, I mean, since 1971, they've been in the skies here in the Great White North, those iconic red and white planes. They're doing one last fly over Kingston before they retire at the end of this season. And you can see it from, they're saying Confederation Park is the best place to view it. 5 o'clock will be their demonstration tonight. Just heard from Kelsey, who messaged in and said that they were just over the Cat Center. So, must be getting ready for heading downtown. So, if you're driving right now, look to the skies. You might catch a glimpse of the Snowbirds before their demonstration at 5 o'clock downtown. This is Yes Now, owner of A Lonely Heart.

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Coming up, your local news and 401 traffic and weather together from the KingstonDaily.ca newsroom at 4 o'clock. And also, I'll tell you just after 4 how I could be giving you $5,000 with their 5K pop-up. More details at KingstonDaily.ca, though. Queen, no. You're my best friend.

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1: I'm Ken Hashizumi, keeping you in the loop this afternoon. $100,000 is going to the Kingston Health Sciences Center Pediatric Oncology Unit. The donation comes from the Hyundai Hope on Wheels Initiative. Head of the department, Dr. Laura Wheaton, says cancer research has come a long way, and this funding will allow them to do more.
2: We want to be able to offer sort of all the cutting-edge clinical trials to children and also allow them to stay close to home if possible. And so that's something we are really striving to do here in Kingston.
1: There was a presentation held outside Kingston General Hospital this afternoon to present a check and have patients put their handprints on a new Hyundai SUV. Millions of Canadians will be lacing up their running shoes this Sunday for the annual Terry Fox Run. Organizer of the Kingston Run, Christy Murphy, says people identify Fox as a true Canadian and can often relate to him and what he has done.
3: People can relate to that grit of what Canadians are, right? We face the weather and everything that life throws at us. We put our heads down and we just do what has to be done.
1: Kingston event goes at Lake Ontario Park. The fundraising goal for the group this year is $54,000. Kingston residents can start planning their fall yard cleanup. The city's brush collection begins next week, followed by leaf collection starting on October 26th. Residents are reminded to have materials at the curb by 8 a.m. Monday of their scheduled collection week. Leaves must be placed in paper bags or rigid side containers, weighing no more than 20 kilograms. The Kingston Frontenacs added to their depth on defense after signing 2024 draft pick Tanner Nettleton to a standard player agreement. The Blue Jays and Tigers play the second of three at the Dome this evening. Toronto is a game back of Cleveland for the final wildcard spot. The Guardians continue their series with the White Sox. The next time you are scrolling through your phone, visit KingstonDaily.ca and see what Kingston is talking about. 401 traffic and weather together next.
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7: Looking good on the 401. You'll find smooth conditions between Belleville and Brockville, with traffic moving well through Napanee, Odessa, Kingston, and Gananoque. Mainly cloudy tonight, a chance of showers with a low of 19. Wednesday, cloudy, a high of 25, Humidex 33. Thursday, cloudy, a chance of showers with a high of 23. And Friday, sunny with a high of 22. 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

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It's Sideshow coming up. I'll be telling you how you could win $5,000 with the Wow FM 5K pop-up. 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

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You want to win $5,000? 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It's called the 5K Pop-Up. 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The 5K Pop-Up, powered by Paradiso Pizza and Kalani Kitchen and Bath. Maybe we'll show up at Paradiso Pizza, picking up a pizza or something. Maybe I'll show up on, like, a Kingston trolley tour. Snap a picture with it. If you see me, come up and ask me, hey, Sideshow, can I get a selfie? Let's do that. I'll give you a, got these little QR code things. These little cards that are just for you if you come and find me. I'll give you that card, and then you could win $5,000. That's it. 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

0: corners, and if somebody feels a sneeze coming, you do it in your elbow. 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
4: If you're on the 401, it's in good shape. Traffic is moving steady eastbound and westbound between Belleville and Brockville with no collisions along the way. Mainly cloudy tonight, a chance of showers with a low of 19. Wednesday, cloudy, a high of 25, Humidex 33. Thursday, cloudy, a chance of showers with a high of 23. And Friday, sunny with a high of 22. 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

Neil Young, Cinnamon Girl, Kingston's 102.7 Wow FM at Sideshore. Reminder, the iconic Royal Canadian Air Force Snowbirds are flying over Kingston one last time here tonight. That Tudor fleet, you know, the iconic, those red and white ones, there is be the last time they're doing a demonstration. 5 o'clock, best place to view it, they say, is over Confederation Park. I've gotten reports from people already, said they've seen them up in the sky. So if you're out there, look up. Might be seeing the Snowbirds. Bengals now. Manic Monday. Kingston's 102.7. 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
0: Today in Stuff That Happened, September 15th, 61 years ago, 1965. Science fiction classic Lost in Space premiered on CBS, ran for 3 seasons. It was set in the oh-so-distant year of 1997. So, okay, it was set 32 years in the future. And that future happened 29 years ago. Let's wrap your head around that one. And that's today in Stuff That Happened. Mr. and Broken Wings, Kingston's 102.7, WOW FM.

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1: A clear drive on the 401 between Belleville and Brockville. Everything is moving well through Napanee, Odessa, Kingston, and Gananoque with no delays or incidents reported. Mainly cloudy tonight, a chance of showers with a low of 19. Wednesday, cloudy, a high of 25, Humidex 33. Thursday, cloudy, a chance of showers with a high of 23. And Friday, sunny with a high of 22. 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

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Take us with you everywhere you go. I don't know. You going to see the snowbirds fly over Kingston tonight? Let us be the soundtrack. 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Michael Jackson now. It's Beat It. 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

Michael Jackson, Beat It, Kingston's 102.7, Wow FM at Sideshow. The Royal Canadian Air Force Snowbirds, one more fly over the skies of Kingston. They say that the best place to see it tonight will be over Confederation Park, and then they're heading off to Gatineau later. But this is it. They're retiring those red and white Snowbirds that we all know and love. Those are retiring after this season. They started in 1971. Pretty amazing stuff. I've already heard from people who have seen them flying over the city, which is pretty neat. 5 o'clock, downtown Market Confederation Park. They say the best place to see it one last time for the Snowbirds. Details at KingstonDaily.ca. 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

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Kingston's 102.7 WOW FM at Sideshow. The city has put out their fall yard collection schedule. W.J. Henderson Center in Amersfoort celebrating their 50th anniversary and the Grayson Cup Golf Tournament for Easter Seals happening this Friday. Ken Hashizumi from the KingstonDaily.ca newsroom has got the full story and more. Your local news and 401 traffic and weather together on the way at 5. And I got some things you didn't know yesterday just after. Eddie Money now on WOW.

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1: I'm Ken Hashizumi, keeping you in the loop this afternoon. Pediatric Oncology Unit at Kingston Health Sciences Center received a funding boost from Hyundai Canada. Hope on Wheels Initiative donated $100,000 to help children with cancer get treatments they need. One patient that has benefited was 6-year-old Anderson Thoman, and his mother, Lindsay, says they put a lot of faith in the hospital.
2: I was telling somebody earlier, I did not Google anything because I feel so safe and cared for by the doctors that we just trust them. We're happy with everything. Anderson is happy and safe, and we're just over the moon.
1: Check presentation was held earlier today at Kingston General Hospital. The W.J. Henderson Community Center in Amherstview is celebrating 50 years with a free community event on October 4th. Activities run from 10 a.m. to 2 p.m., including a 10:30 ribbon cutting, free public swimming and skating, live music, outdoor games, and a vendor market. The event also celebrates the completion of the facility's revitalization. The 6th annual Grayson Cup is happening at Loyalist Golf and Country Club this Friday, raising money for Easter Seals Ontario. Community Engagement Officer Linda Cluche explains what people can expect to see at the event.
3: 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We have lots of fun activity holes, fun games, some families out on the holes sharing their stories.
1: 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The Kingston Frontenacs have signed defenseman Tanner Nettleton to a standard player contract. The Oshawa area native played in Surrey with the BCHL and the OJHL in Oakville. The Blue Jays look to get back in the win column tonight when they host the Detroit Tigers in the second of three at the Dome. Toronto twice led the game but fell 6-5 in the series opener last night. The next time you are scrolling through your phone, visit KingstonDaily.ca and see what Kingston is talking about. 401 traffic and weather together next.
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7: No concerns on the 401. Traffic is steady in both directions between Belleville and Brockville. It's a trouble-free drive through Napanee, Odessa, Kingston, and Yananaque. Mainly cloudy tonight, a chance of showers with a low of 19. Wednesday, cloudy, a high of 25, Humidex 33. Thursday, cloudy, a chance of showers with a high of 23. And Friday, sunny with a high of 22. 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

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It's Sideshow. What's the difference between a coffin and a casket? I have the answer and more coming up on Things You Didn't Know Yesterday after the Jay Giles Band, Centerfold. 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

0: It's the Jay Giles Band in Centerfold, Kingston's 102.7 WOW FM. It's Sideshow, and this is Things You Didn't Know Yesterday. The average American uses 141 rolls of toilet paper every year, making them number one at number twos globally. The Germans are second, using an average of 134 rolls annually.
1: Did you just soil yourself?
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0: There's a difference between a coffin and a casket. A coffin is a hexagon with six sides, and a casket is a rectangle with four. And just like that, suddenly you're second guessing if you put grandma in the right box.
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0: 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A carnival mask, of course, not a COVID one. Although, we're no strangers to legally having to wear masks.
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4: The 401 is clear between Belleville and Brockville. Eastbound and westbound traffic is moving nicely through Napanee, Odessa, Kingston, and Gananoque, with no issues to report. Mainly cloudy tonight, a chance of showers with a low of 19. Wednesday, cloudy, a high of 25, humidex 33. Thursday, cloudy, a chance of showers with a high of 23. And Friday, sunny with a high of 22. 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

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It's Sideshow. 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They're coming to Toronto and Ottawa in 2027. 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
1: If you're traveling on the 401 today, it's a smooth drive between Belleville and Brockville. Traffic is moving well in both directions through Napanee, Odessa, Kingston, and Gananoque with no collisions reported. Mainly cloudy tonight, a chance of showers with a low of 19. Wednesday, cloudy, a high of 25, humidex 33. Thursday, cloudy, a chance of showers with a high of 23. And Friday, sunny with a high of 22. 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

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What's something that instantly makes you like someone? 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I like you. 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

0: Thomas Smooth, Kingston's 102.7 WOW FM. It's Sideshow. I asked the burning question today. What's something that instantly makes you like someone? 613-964-1027. You know those things like when you meet someone, you're like instantly like, I like you. Melissa texted and said they remember my name, which is a tough one. I am not good with names, so I get it. This is Andrew. Andrew, what's something that instantly makes you like someone?
1: I would say they laugh at themselves.
0: They laugh at themselves. Well, lucky for me, I got a lot to laugh at. You know, that is a great quality, though. If you don't take yourself too seriously, I like that, too. 613-964-1027. What's something that instantly makes you like someone?

0: 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At Sideshow, coming up, a big donation going to the Pediatric Oncology Unit at Kingston Health Science Center. The organizer, Terry Fox, running Kingston, tells us why caring still matters today. And CMHA putting out pointers on mental health for municipal candidates.
1: Now, direct from the KingstonDaily.ca newsroom. Here's what you need to know.
2: I'm Ken Hashizumi, keeping you in the loop this afternoon. $100,000 is going to the Kingston Health Sciences Center Pediatric Oncology Unit. The donation comes from the Hyundai Hope on Wheels Initiative. Head of the department, Dr. Laura Wheaton, says cancer research has come a long way, and this funding will allow them to do more.
3: We want to be able to offer sort of all the cutting-edge clinical trials to children and also allow them to stay close to home if possible. And so that's something we are really striving to do here in Kingston.
2: There was a presentation held outside Kingston General Hospital this afternoon to present a check and have patients put their handprints on a new Hyundai SUV. Millions of Canadians will be lacing up their running shoes this Sunday for the annual Terry Fox Run. Organizer of the Kingston Run, Christy Murphy, says people identify Fox as a true Canadian and can often relate to him and what he has done.
4: People can relate to that grit of what Canadians are, right? We face the weather and everything that life throws at us. We put our heads down and we just do what has to be done.
2: Kingston event goes at Lake Ontario Park. The fundraising goal for the group this year is $54,000. Kingston residents can start planning their fall yard cleanup. The city's brush collection begins next week, followed by leaf collection starting on October 26th. Residents are reminded to have materials at the curb by 8 a.m. Monday of their scheduled collection week. Leaves must be placed in paper bags or rigid side containers weighing no more than 20 kilograms. The Kingston Frontenacs added to their depth on defense after signing 2024 draft pick Tanner Nettleton to a standard player agreement. The Blue Jays and Tigers play the second of three at the Dome this evening. Toronto is a game back of Cleveland for the final wildcard spot. The Guardians continue their series with the White Sox. The next time you are scrolling through your phone, visit KingstonDaily.ca and see what Kingston is talking about. 401 traffic and weather together next.
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8: Seeing a new issue on the 401 westbound at Palace Road in Napanee. The right lane is blocked because of a collision. You're starting to see a backup through there. Elsewhere between Belleville and Brockville, everything else is looking good. No other problems to report. Mainly cloudy tonight. A chance of showers with a low of 19. Wednesday, cloudy. A high of 25. Humidex 33. Thursday, cloudy. A chance of showers with a high of 23. And Friday, sunny with a high of 22. 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

Michael Jackson, Don't Stop Till You Get Enough. Kingston's 102.7 WOW FM. It's Sideshow. I asked the burning question, what's something that instantly makes you like someone? 613-964-1027. Here it is right here. Sophie says they put their phone away during a conversation. Sometimes they don't even notice that people have their phones out during a conversation because it's just so common now. I get it. Put their phone away during a conversation. That's an instant, like, I like you. What's yours? Something that instantly makes you like someone. 613-964-1027. 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

Betty, I won't back down on 102.7 Wow FM. It's Sideshow Burning Question. Today, what's something that instantly makes you like someone? 613-964-1027. Sophie texted in earlier, said they put their phone away during a conversation. Jen backed her up on this one, says nothing says confidence like leaving your phone in your pocket. It's true, because like taking your phone out does make you look kind of like you're not confident in the conversation. I get that. The Doobie Brothers, now let's listen to the music on Wow FM.

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3: You're seeing good conditions on the 401. It's an easy trip between Belleville and Brockville, with traffic moving well through Napanee, Odessa, Kingston, and Yananoque. Mainly cloudy tonight, a chance of showers with a low of 19. Wednesday, cloudy, a high of 25, Humidex 33. Thursday, cloudy, a chance of showers with a high of 23. And Friday, sunny with a high of 22. 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

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It's Sideshow. Did you catch the snowbirds earlier? Flying over downtown Kingston. If you got any good photos or videos, send them to me. 613-964-1027. I'd love to see them. I'm kind of stuck here. Cheap trick now. 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

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I'm absolutely honored to have been given this award last year to be listed in Kingston's top 40 under 40. I honestly, I've been on the radio here in Kingston for 20 years now. And when I started out, I always thought to myself, no one's going to take me seriously until I'm 40. Well, I beat that. It was 39. that was when people started taking me seriously. When I hit 39, everyone was like, okay, maybe this guy's doing something right. But tomorrow night, I get to host it. So I'm very much looking forward to meeting a lot of really bright young minds here in Kingston. It is the Kingston Young Professionals 40 Under 40 Awards. 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But I tell you, every year I look at this 40 under 40 list and I say that the future is bright here in Kingston, that's for sure. I don't know how I got on that list, but the rest of it's pretty bright. The police now, every breath you take.

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1: The 401 continues to move smoothly today. Traffic is steady in both directions between Belleville and Brockville, with no problems reported through Napanee, Odessa, Kingston, and Yananaquay. Mainly cloudy tonight, a chance of showers with a low of 19. Wednesday, cloudy, a high of 25, humidex 33. Thursday, cloudy, a chance of showers with a high of 23. And Friday, sunny with a high of 22. 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Stay on time and up to date with 401 traffic and weather together tomorrow morning starting at 6.

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It's Sideshow. Jay's playing shortly here. 7:07 is the start time for the Jays and the Detroit Tigers tonight. Jays missed a big opportunity last night. Kind of fell apart right at the end there to the Tigers as they could have closed the gap between them and the Cleveland Guardians. Guardians are holding that last wild card spot as it stands right now. The Jays still one game behind. There's still a lot of baseball to be played, but would have been a great opportunity as the Guardians were kind of stomped by the White Sox last night. Would have been a good chance to kind of make up some ground. Hopefully they can do that tonight as both the Guardians play at... actually, they're playing right now, I think. And then the Jays play at 7 o'clock. This is John Parnow, St. Elmo's Fire, 102.7 WOW FM.

Manfred Mann, Blinded by the Light on 102.7 WOW FM at Sideshow. That's it for me tonight. I'm out of here. You have yourself a fantastic evening, and I will talk to you again tomorrow afternoon. Wake up again tomorrow morning with Joey and Lauren and my buddy Tony Lorino, who's got Throwback Nation coming up at 7 o'clock. This is Prince now, Kiss, 102.7 WOW.

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0: Oh, that's a great one. Hang tight, we'll play it after the Goo Goo Dolls.

Kingston's 102.7 Wow FM. I'm Tony the Reno. Darker earlier. I know we like having the daylight of summertime, but the only positive, if there is one, about it getting darker earlier is when it gets darker earlier, this song just fits the vibe even better. Here's Phil Collins.

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I'm Tony the Reno. You consider yourself a Queen expert with songs like this? Let's put you to the test. Queen's Top 10 as we were celebrating Freddie Mercury's heavenly birthday, who would have been 80 earlier this month. And we've got the Top 10 of Queen. You identify him, you get a big pat on the back from us. Oh, and you get to, you know, flout that information with all of your other Queen-loving friends. Just search Throwback Nation on Instagram and take the quiz tonight. It's under